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1: Here we go with a community happening from WJHS students, calling all Frozen fans. 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That's Sunday, the 13th, on Princess Time. 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

0: Here we go with a community happening from WJHS students, calling all Frozen fans. Columbia City Bridal is hosting a special Meet Elsa event on Sunday, September 13th, from 2 to 3 p.m. Kids can enjoy royal princess training, a sing-along, dancing, story time, and photos with Elsa. Advance tickets are required for kids ages 2 and up, and each ticket includes free admission for one parent. That's Sunday, the 13th, on Princess Time. That's from 2 to 3 p.m. Grab your tickets before CC sells out.
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0: If you ever find yourself cruising the brownie route, this is your station. 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
1: 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Our policy states that devices must be powered off, stored away, and inaccessible to students throughout the school day. This will apply to all personal electronic devices. 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

0: Here we go with a community happening from WJHS students, calling all Frozen fans. Columbia City Bridal is hosting a special Meet Elsa event on Sunday, September 13th, from 2 to 3 p.m. Kids can enjoy royal princess training, a sing-along, dancing, story time, and photos with Elsa. 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That's Sunday, the 13th, on Princess Time. That's from 2 to 3 p.m. Grab your tickets before CC sells out.
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Sometimes they're gonna hurt, and it's only because you love me. 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

0: 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Do you know your town's history or the neighborhoods? 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Find the story for yourself. The Whitley County Historical Museum is where history awaits you, on Jefferson Street in Columbia City. 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
1: We're truly delighted to partner with the Columbia City Arts Commission to bring you a heartfelt treasure, a one-of-a-kind 2026 calendar celebrating the remarkable historical arts of Whitley County. 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
1: We're truly delighted to partner with the Columbia City Arts Commission to bring you a heartfelt treasure, a one-of-a-kind 2026 calendar celebrating the remarkable historical arts of Whitley County. 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
1: 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If you do what I say, and it won't be any problem, okay? 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We just drove 2,460 miles just for a little Roy Wally entertainment. The moose says you're closed. I say you're open.
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0: Why is public speaking important to you, Kermit?
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0: Are you looking for something to do after school? Are you interested in pursuing a business-related career? If you're asking yourself these questions, then maybe you should join Columbia City High School Business Club. This is not for just people who are interested in running a business, but for people who want to do something business-related also. Now, this club is not just your typical run-of-the-mill, boring business club. It happens to be interactive, interesting, and fun. It's a good way to interact with your community and its people.
1: You, alongside with the legends Mr. Ambrose and Mrs. James, will grow our business skills within our town and ourselves. With the Business Club, you'll be able to learn valuable business skills, make a difference in the community, and grow your leadership opportunities. If you're interested in more information, come down to Mr. Ambrose's room, which is D209, for questions and answers.
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1: Oh no.

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0: There's a bunch that happens at CCHS. In fact, there's enough happening that WJHS wanted to share more about just the few small parts within the school as an opportunity for students with Science Olympiad.
1: Science Olympiad competitions are like academic track meets, consisting of a series of 23 team events. Each year, a portion of the events are rotated to reflect the ever-changing nature of genetics, earth-based science, chemistry, anatomy, physics, geology, mechanical engineering, and technology. 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Emphasis is placed on active, hands-on group participation.
0: There's a bunch that happens at Columbia City High School. 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
4: 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It's alive! 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

0: 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The Whitley County Economic Development Corporation, Whitley EDC, serves as a single point of contact for business and industry in Whitley County, Indiana. 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

0: 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We're talking New Fav's 1897 BBQ, the Confectioner's Cauldron, and Bruja Coffee House. You'll head down to Baker Park. 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
3: This is your WCCS board meeting summary from WJHS. I'm Senior Sam. That's Big E.
4: So WCCS School Board Finance Stewardship allows for lower tax rates on August 3rd of 2026 for a detailed review of long-range facility planning, district finances for the upcoming school year. The meeting opened with the Pledge of Allegiance before moving into a presentation on the district's multi-year facility improvement plan.
3: Director of Operations Todd Fleetwood outlined the updated plan, describing it as a long-range roadmap designed to preserve district facilities and guide financial decision-making. Fleetwood noted that the plan is refreshed every 2 years and incorporates input from central office staff and the district's two licensed maintenance technicians.
4: This helps us prioritize projects, plans ahead, and making informed financial decisions. Fleetwood said he emphasizes that in-house expertise has saved the district hundreds of thousands of dollars on recent renovation.
3: Fleetwood also addressed that the impact of recent changes in Indiana's property tax laws, explaining that Senate Bill 1 has made tax rate management more challenging. As a result, the district is shifting towards levy-based planning to ensure long-term stability while continuing to maintain facilities responsibility.
4: The board then heard from Matt Shoemaker, a financial advisor and Columbia City graduate, who presented an overview of the district's debt position and future bonding strategy.
3: Shoemaker praised the district's long-term planning, noting that WCCS is in a rare position to complete major capital projects while reducing the debt service levy.
4: You're in the expert position that you want to be in when looking at these future projects, Shoemaker said.
3: Fleetwood highlighted that the district has paid off six debts within the 18 months, leaving only high school bonds and a 2019 construction bond outstanding.
4: Board's members commended the administration's financial stewardship, noting that the district's tax rate has steadily declined while facilities have been consistently mandated.
3: Following the financial presentations, the board moved into celebrations and community recognitions. Administrators highlighted the success of Start United, a kindergarten readiness program supported by United Way, and praised custodial and grounds crews for preparing buildings for the new school year. Northern Heights Elementary showcased student 4-H projects at the county fair, and the district recently welcomed 22 new teachers during orientation last week.
4: The board also celebrated the success of Whitley County Resource Fair hosted at the Woodland Center, which drew more than 1,000 attendees seeking school supplies and community services. Staff members from multiple buildings were recognized for their contributions.
3: Board members closed the meeting by acknowledging the increased community presence of district leaders and expressing enthusiasm for this school year.
4: This is WJHS.

we're truly delighted to partner with the Columbia City Arts Commission to bring you a heartfelt treasure, a one-of-a-kind 2026 calendar celebrating the remarkable historical arts of Whitley County. Every biography, story, and design detail was lovingly crafted by our own Whitley County historian, Jennifer Zartman Romano. Each month invites you into the life of a different creator from our community's past, painters, writers, actors, and many other imaginative spirits who helped shape our heritage. We're especially thrilled to offer a limited number of these calendars free of charge, and we're lucky to have a small handful available right here in our shop. They're already in high demand, so please stop in soon and take one home with you while they're still here. And as you journey through 2026, don't forget to tune in to 91.5 FM WJHS, where you'll hear even more stories celebrating the creativity, passion, and legacy of Whitley County's historical artists.

Here we go with a community happening from WJHS students, calling all Frozen fans. Columbia City Bridal is hosting a special Meet Elsa event on Sunday, September 13th, from 2 to 3 p.m. Kids can enjoy royal princess training, a sing-along, dancing, story time, and photos with Elsa. 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That's Sunday, the 13th, on Princess Time. That's from 2 to 3 p.m. Grab your tickets before CC sells out.

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Here we go with a community happening from WJHS students, calling all Frozen fans. Columbia City Bridal is hosting a special Meet Elsa event on Sunday, September 13th, from 2 to 3 p.m. Kids can enjoy royal princess training, a sing-along, dancing, story time, and photos with Elsa. 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That's Sunday, the 13th, on Princess Time. 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

Father John Misty with his cover of Nirvana's Heart-Shaped Box, WJHS.

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0: Hey everyone, this is your student community update. If you're looking for something fun to do over the weekend, the Columbia City Arts Commission is bringing you the very first ever Baker Park Studio Art Tour on Saturday, September 12th, start at 9. 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We're talking New Fab's 1897 BBQ, the Confectioner's Cauldron, and Bruja Coffee House. You'll head down to Baker Park. 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

Here we go with a community happening from WJHS students, calling all Frozen fans. Columbia City Bridal is hosting a special Meet Elsa event on Sunday, September 13th, from 2 to 3 p.m. Kids can enjoy royal princess training, a sing-along, dancing, story time, and photos with Elsa. 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That's Sunday, the 13th, on Princess Time. That's from 2 to 3 p.m. Grab your tickets before CC sells out.

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This is WJHS with Whitley County Consolidated Schools News. Columbia City High School is celebrating its students with CDL certifications with perfect pass rates. Columbia City High School and Garrett High Schools have completed the Career and Technical Education course's first ever commercial driver's license CDL skill test with exceptional passing rates. This partnership offers a first-of-its-kind CDL program for high school students this past spring semester, and the program is available for seniors going forward from both Columbia City and Garrett High Schools. Reach out to your school counselor for more details. WJHS would like to congratulate all the students passing their skills test in Indy this past May with a 100% pass rate. The Career and Technical Education Director, Jennifer Reef, said this partnership is a true collaboration between business and education to provide more meaningful learning opportunities and experience for students. Additionally, we do have to give a shout out to Indiana Department of Transportation for allowing the students to use the space east of Columbia City along US 30 for training and driving purposes.

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1: 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We're talking New Fab's 1897 BBQ, the Confectioner's Cauldron, and Bruja Coffee House. You'll head down to Baker Park. 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

0: Here we go with a community happening from WJHS students, calling all Frozen fans. 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That's Sunday, the 13th, on Princess Time. That's from 2 to 3 p.m. Grab your tickets before CC sells out.
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1: 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We're talking New Fav's 1897 BBQ, the Confectioner's Cauldron, and Bruja Coffee House. 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